Hustle, hustle, and trip, Harvey. On the block, I said no sleep. Hustle, hustle, and trip, Harvey. How to make good house music. First, the kick. Nah, a little bit faster. Yeah, just like that. Let me introduce myself. My name is Scotty. I'm here to make you move. Hope you're ready for the house lesson.

out and you find yourself with an unceasing agony dangling before your eyes. 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

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The rain fall, then it vanishes. I saw it go in a Jamaica.

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0: through today? What you been through today? What you been through today?
1: It's true to life, you know? Trying to devise these. Trying to devise Agent Zaska. That I go on.
2: Yeah, man. 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
1: Uncle plus G equal Uncle G.
0: What you been through today?
3: Uncle, uncle, uncle.
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3: Uncle, uncle, uncle.
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Hotel room registration form, gotta fill it out to get the key. She used to say when we argue, it was hard to see us as a we. What I'm supposed to do if I disagree with the shit you think about me? If you see the homie is a threat, if I remember shit that you forget. Don't recognize you off cocaine, didn't know you smoked cigarettes. Didn't know that we was insecure, that we would fall apart every time I went on tour. And I could walk 500 miles, still wouldn't be no cure. Medicine for a codependent, self-esteem looking for the remnant. 7-10 split, roll the gutter ball for sure.

Miranda might go silent, right or wrong, backpedal like Revis Island. 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

0: John Trudell, the Santee Dakota Indigenous people, tells us our resistance, our struggle is not sacrifice lost. 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
1: Il a reçu pégation de Thomas à Sankara. 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

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You just get now in the mix with DJ Farmer's Market. $10 gonna get a nice gift certificate to Whole Foods. Come on.

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1: You use a gun? I use a fountain pen. 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
2: Technical and terror, but they filter the spectrum. If the agents exist, only one but to connect them.
3: Ghost check.
2: Technical and terror, but they filter the spectrum. 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

0: terrorists.
1: Technical the terror, but they filter the spectrum. If the sentient exists, only one more to connect.
0: Technical terrorists.

Exclamation, exclamation, exclamation, exclamation, exclamation, exclamation, exclamation, exclamation, exclamation, exclamation, exclamation, exclamation, exclamation, exclamation, exclamation, exclamation, exclamation, exclamation, exclamation, exclamation, exclamation, exclamation, exclamation, exclamation, exclamation, exclamation, exclamation, exclamation, exclamation, exclamation, exclamation, exclamation, exclamation, exclamation, exclamation, exclamation, exclamation, exclamation, exclamation, exclamation, exclamation, exclamation, exclamation, exclamation, exclamation, exclamation, exclamation, exclamation, exclamation, exclamation, exclamation, exclamation, exclamation, exclamation, exclamation, exclamation, exclamation, exclamation, exclamation, exclamation, exclamation, exclamation, exclamation, exclamation, exclamation, exclamation, exclamation, exclamation, exclamation, exclamation, exclamation, exclamation, exclamation, exclamation, exclamation, excl